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0: Wake up with Kristen and Nige. I said
1: wake up, Canberra. God, I love a bachelor's handbag. I love a little roast chook.
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2: Emergency crews have been busy overnight clearing up storm and tree damage. 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Give them plenty of room. Still an 80k speed limit through Bredelbin on the Hume Highway northbound after the truck crashes a couple of days ago. An earlier crash at Yarra on the Hume Highway has cleared. All lanes have reopened northbound. Watch for debris on the Federal Highway near Sutton Road this morning though. 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With Kristen and Nige in the morning and just great music all day. 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
2: Watch for debris on the roads as you're driving about. Emergency crews are still clearing up a storm and tree damage at Palmerston on Chaiton Place and Fullerton Crescent and Richardson. They're also on site with a building fire, Wollongong Street at Fishwick. Expect a slow run now off Horse Park Drive southbound onto the Majura Parkway. Reports of a breakdown. Still a reduced 80k speed limit through Bredelbin on the Hume Highway northbound after this week's truck crash and fires. Freedom's Absolutely Everything on sale has been extended. Last chance to get 60% off absolutely everything. Plus, enjoy free delivery. Hurry, sale in Sunday, only at Freedom.